Office space made me flinch my face. It was grunty, it was dirty, it was mean. And the way he slapped on the strings made me do all kinds of things. The dazzler was a kingdom, I was the queen. The sky went from black to blue as we danced the whole night through. All the while I felt like in a dream. And when the night came to an end and all the money had been spent, I still couldn't believe what I had seen. Clap if you wanna him slap. Clap if you wanna him slap. Clap if you wanna him slap. Clap if you wanna him slap. Oh no. Clap.

is using, misusing them. Women of any country, any society, any faith, any custom. When will